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2: A shower or thunderstorm this evening, then overnight some clearing, lows fall back into the 60s, and the humidity finally fades. Some relief on Saturday. Still very warm, highs well into the 80s, but a dry day and much less humid. Saturday night, lows in the 50s. On Sunday, temperatures hot again, upper 80s to near 90. There could be a chance for showers or storms later Sunday night. From the Stormwatch 9 Weather Center, I'm meteorologist Jacqueline Thomas.
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At WCNL Country, you'll always hear a great country favorite, and you'll never have to hear anything rude or crude. That's the WCNL Country Promise.

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Still waiting on you and your grandpa.

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And in that moment, something or someone spoke to me. They said there was still a verse that needed to be written for this song.

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There's a man who died for all our sins. Hang him from the cross. You can give your

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4: A shower or thunderstorm this evening, then overnight some clearing, lows fall back into the 60s, and the humidity finally fades. Some relief on Saturday. Still very warm, highs well into the 80s, but a dry day and much less humid. Saturday night, lows in the 50s. On Sunday, temperatures hot again, upper 80s to near 90. There could be a chance for showers or storms later Sunday night. From the Stormwatch 9 Weather Center, I'm meteorologist Jacqueline Thomas.
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1: 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The Newport Historical Society Museum, located in the Nettleton House at 20 Central Street in downtown Newport, is open every Sunday from 10 a.m. to 2 p.m. throughout the year. Special appointments may also be made by calling 603-863-1294. Come and enjoy the rich history of our beloved town. The Newport Historical Society Museum is open every Sunday, 10 a.m. until 2 p.m.
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8: A shower or thunderstorm this evening, then overnight some clearing, lows fall back into the 60s, and the humidity finally fades. Some relief on Saturday. Still very warm, highs well into the 80s, but a dry day and much less humid. Saturday night, lows in the 50s. On Sunday, temperatures hot again, upper 80s to near 90. There could be a chance for showers or storms later Sunday night. From the Stormwatch 9 Weather Center, I'm meteorologist Jacqueline Thomas.
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1: Well, I left Kentucky back in 49 and went to Detroit working on assembly line. The first year they had me putting wheels on Cadillacs. 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
5: A shower or thunderstorm this evening, then overnight some clearing, lows fall back into the 60s, and the humidity finally fades. Some relief on Saturday. Still very warm, highs well into the 80s, but a dry day and much less humid. Saturday night, lows in the 50s. On Sunday, temperatures hot again, upper 80s to near 90. There could be a chance for showers or storms later Sunday night. From the Stormwatch 9 Weather Center, I'm meteorologist Jacqueline Thomas.
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5: 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Well, we're going to get things underway right now with a little help from the Grammy Award-winning Michael Cleveland. This one's called Big Daddy Rabbit.

0: on the steel.
1: Oh, on the heels of their mega number one cover of Ruby, 5 weeks at number one, I might add, 14 overall. They're enjoying their fourth week to date with that new one. Daly and Vincent here on Into the Blue. That's called Moonshines on the Still. The Lonesome River Band before that with their newest number one, we heard Pretty Little Widow, and we kicked it off with Michael Cleveland, Big Daddy Rabbit. Well, let's keep it going right now. Here's the brand new one from J. Lee Roberts. You probably know her best for her work with Sister Sadie, 2024's IBMA Female Vocalist of the Year.

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4: And now, another number one from the Bluegrass Today National Airplay Survey.

there it is, the number one single from last week by Red Camel Collective. They are IBMA's New Artists of the Year. You probably know them best for their work with Junior Sisk. They have been his band, and actually still are until his retirement later this year. That's called Finding Your Way Home. All right, we're going to call on the Traveling McCurries right now. Their newest single climbing the charts as we speak. Here's Gas and Oil.

0: The newest single from Buddy Melton on the heels of his recent number one. That track is called Gone, co-authored by Adam Wright together with Leanne Womack and Barry Bales of Alison Krauss's band Union Station One called Gone. Before that, we heard the Traveling McCurries and their newest single, Gas and Oil. Always feels like it's just too long between releases from that band, but always worth the wait. Hey, a short break and we'll be right back. Stay with us.
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most recent number one there for Trey Hensley. That's called Tucson, One of His Own. And before that, the Appalachian Roadshow gave us Appalachian Cry, that featuring Barry Abernathy on lead. Well, right now, a song that originally came out in 1977 on an album called Book of Dreams by Steve Miller. And

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4: Bluegrass. It's not just about hammers and trains, but when it is, we get it right.

It's Crandall Creek here on Into the Blue, and some sad news from that band. The songwriter of that and founding member of Crandall Creek, Jerry Andrews, passed away May 21st at the age of 70. Megan Paulette doing the lead vocal work on that brand new one called Finally Over You. You can read more about Jerry, his contribution to bluegrass music, and more at bluegrasstoday.com. Right now, to move us on through this hour and into the Vintage Hour, here's Andy Leftwich with Brookstone.

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5: WCNL. Now to take us into the vintage hour of Into the Blue and back to 2007, here's Cherry Holmes.

Going back some 28 years with the good Dr. Ralph Stanley and his special guest, Junior Brown, that from the Grammy award-winning double CD set Clinch Mountain Country, Stone Walls and Steel Bars here on Into the Blue. Well, from just 1 year later, 1999, we're keeping it vintage in this all vintage hour of Into the Blue. Here's J.D. Crow in the New South from Come On Down to My World with Town Van Zandt's White Freight Liner.

0: Rhonda Vincent with her good friend Dolly Parton, and one that goes all the way back to 2006 from All American Bluegrass Girl. That's called Heartbreaker's Alibi. I'm Terry Hurd, a short break, and we'll be right back. Stay with us. Hey, bluegrass fans, if you love the outdoors, camping, and great music, Pickett & Parsons is where it all comes together. 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
0: Now from Sounds Like Home, here's Steve Gullin.

from his collection of Dylan tunes, Red on Blonde, going back to 1996, a project he released shortly after moving to Nashville. Tim O'Brien here on Into the Blue and Father of Night. You're listening to the Vintage Hour, and we're going to stay in the previous century right now. Boy, that does sound like a long time ago, doesn't it? 1999, to be exact here. Here's Third Time Out with Loving You Going Blind.

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3: 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I'm Terry Hurd, your host of Into the Blue, right here on Country 1010 WCNL AM. Now, Sweet Alice Chalmers. Here's the Country Gazette.

Going back through the pages of time to 1976 and the Something Old, Something New Grass, Something Borrowed, Something Bluegrass album, Bill Keith together with Jim Rooney on lead. That one, of course, No Expectations. Well, we're going to keep it in the same decade right now. Move up to 1977 to the Banjoland album. Bill Keith doing the twin banjo work here together with Tony Trischka. The kickoff track called Salt Creek.

Together with Todd Phillips, Rob Ikes, and Mike Marshall. Tony Furtado here on Into the Blue, going back to 1990. And the Swamped CD, one of his own, that's called Crossing the Severn. A short break, and we'll be right back.

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Oh, when Marty Rabin heard that song, he knew he just had to have that banjo player on his next release. Dave Talbot doing the magic there, together with Larry Kirtle and Lonesome Standard Time, and a song that Larry penned with Larry Schell, the Black Diamond Strings, from Murder on Music Row. Another great song those two penned. Well, right now, from home to Carolina, here's the Grass Cats with Just to See You Smile.

one of those bands that called it quits a number of years ago, but I still love their music, and I hope you do as well, The Grass Cats. And that from the Home to Carolina CD, Just to See You Smile. Well, we're going to push on through this hour, this vintage hour of bluegrass music right now, with a little help from Ricky Skaggs and Kentucky Thunder. This one dates back to 1997. From Bluegrass Rules, the album that actually announced his return to bluegrass music, here's Get Up John.

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6: 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And now, back into the blue with Terry Hurd.

Great sounds of Laura Lee Jones helping us kick off another hour of great bluegrass music here on Into the Blue. That's called Sun Can't Stop the Rain. And another new one before that from Newfound Road. We heard The World to You. I'm Terry Heard. Glad to be here with you. Settle back, kick in, and we're just going to keep playing the good stuff. Right now, Andy Leftwich from Aced. Here's The Road to Antioch.

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after a little trip back to the early 90s. He came back with that one, written by Mark Knopfler. Eshby Frank here on Into the Blue, together with some great session musicians, Seth Taylor on guitar, Travis Anderson on the bass, Matt Menefee on the five-string, and Jay Lee Roberts doing harmony vocals, The Bug. I'm Terry Heard, glad to be here with you, sharing all this great music. Right now, the brand new one from Unspoken Tradition, here's Company Man.

0: Aw, the music of Junior Sisk here on Into the Blue and his latest number one. I believe that is his first number one since moving to Turnberry Records. That's a brand new Whippoorwill. Unspoken Tradition before that, Audie McGinnis on lead. Ty Gilpin doing the mandolin work on Company Man. I'm Terry here at a short break. We'll be right back. More on the way. Stay with us.
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From Highway Prayers 2024, one William A. Possel here on Into the Blue, better known, of course, as Billy Strings. By the way, that album picked up a Grammy, and that track spent some 14 weeks on the Bluegrass Today charts, 7 weeks in county. I'm Terry Hurd, and we're going to feature a brand new one right now from Kevin Denny. Love this guy, and the album is definitely worth your time to give a listen. This track, Chasing Old Memories Down.

0: Kristen Scott Benson and Wayne Benson, believe it or not, simply known as Benson. That's a good way to shorten the name. That's their newest single for the folks at Mountain Home, one called Maybe It's You. And before that, we heard Kevin Denny with Chasing Old Memories Down. Well, hey, if you haven't already done so, take a moment right now, log on to bluegrasstoday.com and sign up for the daily Bluegrass Buzz. 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

Oh, he just announced his departure from Balsam Range, but don't worry, he'll be on the touring circuit with that band right there, Southern Legacy. That's Don Rigsby, and one he wrote for his father. That's called Bill from Eisenville. Before that, the Del McCurry Band gave us Evangeline. Now here's Jesse Brock.

0: A great mandolin player and a great writer of instrumentals, as you could hear. He is now a member of Authentic Unlimited, but that particular track goes back more than 20 years to 2002. That's Jesse Brock with the title track, To Kickin' Grass. Well, that's about all our time for this edition of the broadcast. So I'll just say that for the Bluegrass Radio Network, right here in Nashville, Tennessee, I'm Terry Hurd, inviting you back at the same time and spot next week for more of the very best in bluegrass and Grassicana on Into the Blue.
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When a stranger stopped beside me in an antique Cadillac. He was dressed like 1950, half drunk and hollow-eyed. He said, it's a long walk to Nashville.

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You load 16 tons, what do you get? 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

Now there's a box of greasy parts sitting in the trunk of that 65. Still waiting on you and your grandpa.

all alone one Sunday morning with this song stuck in my head. And in that moment, something or someone spoke to me. They said there was still a verse that needed to be written for this song. And to get up

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There's a man who died for all our sins. Hang him from the cross. You can give your life to Jesus, and he'll give you a second chance.

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0: 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They

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You're tied to her, and I'm tied to him, and we don't want to hurt either one of you. That's how it is.

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0: morning, all bluegrass fans. 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

As you know, I rode a freight train north to Detroit City. And after all these years, I find I've just been wasting my time. 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
1: 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Special appointments may also be made by calling 603-863-1294. 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The Newport Historical Society Museum is open every Sunday, 10 a.m. until 2 p.m. Don't miss the Car Nuts Cruise Night Monday, June 22nd in Newport, from 6 to 8 p.m. Head behind Sugar River Bank on North Main Street for an evening of cool cars, food trucks, and awesome prizes. 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
1: 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I can

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5: Jennings is center stage on our show this weekend, and we do not mean a little. We mean a lot. His 1977 album, Old Waylon, hit number one on the charts, and we will mark the occasion with three classic Waylon Jennings songs.

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0: magnificent, majestic, Mill Sap. 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
1: Hello. What's the chances of getting some John Connolly old school?
0: I say the chances are pretty good.
1: That's awesome.

0: time zone am I on? What country am I in?
1: It doesn't matter. It's 5 o'clock somewhere.
0: It's always on 5 in Margaritaville, come to think of it.
1: Yeah, I heard that.
0: You've been there, haven't you?
1: Yes, sir.
0: I've seen your boat there.

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1: I'm ready. Crank it up.
0: Let's get out of here.
1: I'm gone.
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1: Hey, how we doing?
0: We are good. 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
1: Doing good. 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
0: Sure, go right ahead.
1: Something to be proud of, Montgomery Gentry.
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0: first send-off and salute to Alan Jackson happens June the 27th in Nashville, Tennessee, and it is confirmed that he will be there. Was there any doubt? George Strait on the original Country Gold. Rowdy year, hoping to see a handful of my rowdy friends in that crowd at that big show, and I pray that you will be showing everybody in the volunteer state that you are a proud member of the Rowdy Nation. How do you do that? 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Oh, we got ball caps and a couple of different styles of t-shirts, hoodies, and more. 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
2: Do you hear that? Asthma triggers are everywhere, from dust mites, head dander, and pollen, to smog and smoke. An asthma attack can strike anywhere, anytime. 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Clinically proven to open airways quickly. It's the number one FDA-approved asthma inhaler available over-the-counter. Primatene Mist. Breathe easy again. Use as directed.
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0: Sure.
1: I want to hear Slow Burn by T.G. Shepherd.
0: I would sure like to know why he has gotten hot all of a sudden. Last couple of months, T.G. Shepherd songs have just been rolling in. I guess probably because he's still plugging at it and still looks real good.
1: His social media has been pretty active. I've noticed
0: that too.
1: Yeah, I think that has a lot to it. And his songs are just

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